0: man out there. Good. All right, here's something comes off. No, not the oath. How many people here own the elder? Whoa. Well, this isn't from the elder. But we're going to try to entertain you anyway. This comes off the album Hotter Than Hell.
1: Un viaje a tus recuerdos en Aztlán Radio FM, la radio cultural de Nayarit.
2: Son las 2:15.